0: Wo ist sie? 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Lee!
1: Good morning, Mr. Eckhart. I hope you're here to sign the contract. You look tired.
0: Who is he?
1: Where's who? Your colleague. Chawla? I thought she'd left.
0: Ich weiß, was Sie vorhaben.
1: What are you talking about?
0: Hier ist mein Angebot. Sie holen Luca her, lassen uns gehen und ich unterschreibe den Vertrag.
1: That would be considered blackmail. The contract wouldn't be legally binding, and I have no idea where your colleague is.
0: Ich sage ihm, wenn Luca was passiert, dann...
1: Then what? You've taken a liking to Japanese whiskey. Are you well, Mr. Eckhart? You need to sleep. Dakadala.
2: Sie sind... Warte, Dakadala!

0: I'm very grateful for your cooperation, Mr. Ball. The whole world will know who developed Infinitalk.
1: Was passiert ist mit Ihnen?
0: It isn't decided yet what happens to Mrs. Durant. Depends on her behavior.
1: Linus?
0: Unfortunately, I can't see him cooperating.

0: We won't need your signature when you're dead. The police will have some questions. It'll take longer. But in the end, Infinitalk will be ours. Think carefully about your next move. Because this is your very last.
1: Ich denke, wir sollten das hier beenden.